receiving English direct. Yeah, saving graces every now and then. Reacquainting, changing faces, hear the how and when. Life is slow until it passes you at lightning speed. Places you face to face with things you can't believe. Pressure cooker, stewing people, how to serve a plan. News feed.

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Falling for a type of magic that they can't spell. One for the angels keep me stable through the disrespect. Eyes to see, eyes deceive, and they misdirect. 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Selling rides of aspiration to a torture beam. 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

0: the globe and taking a piss. 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
0: This shit was all a part of the plan. Please do not step out of rank. Put the food on my fork and tell him to scram. 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I see the same shit everywhere I go, it's kinda greasy. 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
1: I keep a more high in this bag, but he knows it's better to keep. 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I might invest in some weeds. I did some tour routes in the vans, a five step in the niche. Explore them lessons to teach. I hope this message will reach.
0: The AMG straight up the street. I buy a Bottega and Bling. 4-5-6, I'm cleaning up easy. If you love me, then why would you leave? And you might as well say what you mean. Shot caller got everything greenlit. My fault, my record ain't clean. Got caught up heavy with his teens. They lost steps to the scheme.
1: Group and wreck, belly of the beast. Posse the Benz, belly or a beam. I want my neck heavy with a gleam. I know I'm death ready like a team. I know my best bet on the beat.
0: I feel like lead belly pulling strings. Bro, I got a tech card on the team. Prone to attack, it's time to eat. Put a few real niggas on their feet. They gotta deal with it when we bleed them. This shit was real deal till you bleached it. I sent the flick in for the beast. I took a trip for relief. I can't relent for a reason. Had to make sense of my demons. Find out we live with their research. On the strip, swiveling in a ski.
1: Some lost in the hands of the reaper. Yeah, I put my last sip in the street. I was taught use my hands on my feet for it. Everything flashy ain't what it seems.
0: No second chance. It's touring the globe and taking a piss. I knew what I wanted. At a glance, I needed it all in my hand. That shit was part of the plan. Lo and behold, the only one standing. Hurtling over all the trap.
2: Tony Field.

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Another day, another chance to turn your face away from pain. Let's get a takeaway. You meet me in the pub a little later, we'll say the same things as ever. Life's a waiting game. When we're gonna see that life is happening? And every single body bleeding on its knees is an abomination. And every natural being is making communication. And we're just sparks, tiny parts of a bigger constellation. We're minuscule molecules that make up one body. You see, the tragedy and pain of a person that you've never met is present in your nightmares and your pull towards despair. And the sickness of the culture and the sickness in our hearts is a sickness that's inflicted by this distance that we share. Now it was our bombs that started this war, and now it rages far away, so we dismiss all its victims as strangers.

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1: You know how we rock, man. 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Wrote up something, get inspired, haven't slept in my own house. First time I'm catching plays, winning debt like a whole ounce. Young seven, switching seconds, losing six, but winning seven. Cop the purple denim jeans, so Rob Lowe, Halo did the spelling. They gon' say so in a second, parlay, take notes, intercepted. Brought him cause he understand you can talk pesos in his presence. Besos with the message meaning, stay low and perfected. Me and IUC low puffing, great smoke in the section. Little devil baddie grabbed her halo by the exit, built for war, expecting war to practice way more than obsessive. First name on the basis, service way more than connected. 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Heart to write some meaning, straight words and straight demeanor. Born and raised to build on life by the store and the Angelinas.

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2: I feel like I get better every project, man. 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

0: tip. 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

0: walking this road for a long time. 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I'm sort of human, still kick open doors and adversaries. Overjoyed like Alvin Ailey. Oh, this boy got flow, they super soy sauce while they salty hating. 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I'm just an average nigga. With super hustle, God spirit, a student, Russell, Young Nip, Jigga Outcast and Plus Tip, corrupt and Biggie Pop Chip. Born in the 80s, I'm perfectly imperfect, you can't play me. Dirty Mercedes.
1: Chip, hip-hop.

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0: I've never thought of myself other than as a poet, really.

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1: You understand what I'm talking about?
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1: No, I mean, the kids over here, we're hugging and kissing over here, and 2 minutes later, he's acting like a jerk.
2: No. You insulted him a little bit. You're a little out of order.
1: I didn't insult him. I didn't insult nobody. Give us a drink.
3: Get yours, man.
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1: get yours. 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
3: No, come on. 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
4: Come on,
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place is Fort Greene Projects, now known to many as Fort Knox, located in one of the roughest parts of New York City. Normally, when we think of Fort Knox, we think of it as being a place that is hard to get in. In Fort Greene, Fort Knox is a hard place to get out. Being forced to face all the evils that lie within these dimly lit blocks, where crime became an occupation for many, where's one to turn if they want to escape the drastic tales

0: Y'all, it's wicked out here in these hills.
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0: Scream. 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

0: can't believe I'm up in this joint with gangsta boo.
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0: Boogaloo.
1: I'm so high.
0: Purple.
1: Oh man.
0: I'm so good shit, gangsta boo. But you was always known that.
1: That's fire shit.
0: I'm getting high. Motherfucker.

0: because I've been doing this for so long, I don't have veins left that work. So I have to find places that normal people probably don't know exist. I have to basically spend half an hour tying off, like, you know, my arms or my legs to try and get something to pop out that I can actually see and find and maybe even use. And it takes usually about a dozen tries to get the needle to register so I can actually, you know, plunge it down. It's exhausting.
1: And that's when he said, I don't want to be washed up without you, evolved to a lump in a shell, looking out at the world with no legs, no hands, no head, no glands, no plans, no throat, just sand. She said, well, don't go backwards. Don't stay sat down too long. Don't be background sound drowned out. Don't get stuck, move on. Don't get caught, found out. Don't get lost, don't get crossed out. Don't get squashed, don't come back, don't leave. Don't get drum tracks, don't get reverb. I get you, but you don't get me. He said, I never see more than I see right now. But we've never known less. We've never known trust, no wisdom. How can a million blips with their silicone chips and an Instagram twitch repair the deep cracks to the kingdom? She said, we're defined by our ill-formed opinions, refreshed by the shock of it all. How novel. And I said, we live in the thrall of a gaggle of demons with horsey demeanors and outdated opinions. And they sit on their lawns with their thousand-pound picnics fresh from a hard day of speaking in tongues and murdering children. Cutting the funds to education and healthcare. They sentence our young to a lifetime of debt. Lovely tuxedos, satin and velvet. Losing control? Peddle another terrorist threat. Opportunity knocks.

Meanwhile, we're simmering with this, simmering with that. While the populace pop into pop-ups and pop out for pictures of popcorn, then it's popping off. See the twin balls of locked horns. And a wise man says, when there is hope, it's already too late. Geronimo, nothing but air, free-falling, imagining something is there. It keeps calling. Come into the light. Open up your chest. Why are you so uptight and so stressed? Come into the future. It's lovely over here. Just put your headset on and everything will be clear.

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Stop fidgeting. Go your own way. Stop following. Make your own moves. Be everything. Wake up and love more. Eat slogans for breakfast and shit out the alphabet. Then read the foul future before you pull the trigger. And flush the whole mess into the contaminated river. And he said, yeah, I know I'm supposed to be angry. But lately I'm just into Gunfuls and Mandy and techno. It's so nice when you hold me. Don't let go. But let's go back to the matter at hand. And she said, I don't want to be washed up without you. And the sea crept up a little closer to the land. Geronimo blues when there's nothing left to lose but the planet. Jump off the edge and give thanks. Geronimo blues when there's nothing left to lose. Go past language. Fill in the blanks. Go past language.

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1: Look, I do it for Royal and Rosalind, Rachel and Carl, Izzy Precious, Destin, Strong, 7 Kids, different blessings. Izzy athletic as fuck, all American star, hardhead, scholarship at his school in New Orleans on the football shit. 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Black man using his mind, it's a target on your forehead. 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
1: Why you being bad, see your dad
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1: Seven crackhead bad kids in the caravan.
3: What happened? What happened?
4: Came in the club. We're talking. We go to the restaurant. I go in the bathroom, open the door. Hey, B, you could have said sorry. I said, B, you ain't got to tell it. It ain't that serious. And she was like, oh, it's that serious because you wasn't in the bathroom. I said, okay, B, I got you. You come outside. And she opened the door and said, oh. I said, okay. She was speaking, girl. She pulled her pants up. She opened the door and
3: received them.
4: That's her.
3: Hey, you know what?

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The man them celebrate Eid, the trap still running on Christmas Day.

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Yeah, I'm black, black, black with the juju. 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And I got a strap, call him Zulu. 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But test your ashe, might pull up to the parking lot. Said I'm black, no color. 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Black

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Preach. Bottles of rosé for the function, it's Bel Air Rose. But we know not have a drink, only keeping the belly froze. Black and coming from the hood, everybody got belly goals. Ain't no Uncle Phil, the Phillies got burnt by the bedroom stove. 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Bowen Center technically had the foul. Bumping ziggers out, puffing Zaza zig, then I'm out. Ziggers out, ziggers out, ziggers out. Guns right by the waist of the boomer kid in the pouch. Blow, age like in a day, ducking shootings right by the house. House laws apply to the streets, there's one rule, no in and outs. Off the wordplay, she love to get hit, that's word of mouth. 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Nakaribe, typical dinners cost me like $6. Felt like I got taxed, caught some denims, all with the rips up. Couldn't stand, just talk about words, you had to put fists up. Red CD on confinement, might have lost it until I find it. Wasn't really in the weather, dressed clever to check the climate. I have walked through my own war, laying cane through samples and high notes. 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Always giving love out first, can't avoid it. I come off curse, steakhouse, running up a check, lock the trimmings, bought my merch. 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Sat up every night, was caught inside, felt heartless and wide. 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Well, I turn practice to perfect, water to wine. 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I'm heartless by design, I hide feelings like it's a crime. If I can turn a dollar to simple, water to wine.

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0: 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We didn't talk, but he was still alive in the hospital. And it rained that day in Vegas. Rest in power.
1: This is what the odds, and we both got one thing in common. We both represent Queens to the fullest. All right? This brother was good enough to stop his show, and I want everybody in here, everybody stand up on their feet first and foremost, please. At 7.03 p.m. New York time, 4.03 p.m. Las Vegas time, Tupac Shakur passed away, y'all. Give me a moment of silence.
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You something.

Listen, hon, I mean, as slimming as you are and all that good stuff, it ain't doing me no good down here because you have too many clothes on. 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

0: Only to hear a voice say,
1: 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I entered in my drawers to show that I was live. The holder and believed that I was 9.5. She said, let me see it long. May I see it, please? I said, yeah, get a good look. Drop to your knees. I was erectified. I gave her the proof. And then I suggested a little woof woof. She was uptight. I said, hun, there's nothing wrong. I'm the sugar dick daddy, Mr. Long.

0: gang said, is it that? I said, definitely. You mentioned them, I don't know why you brought them up, man. I don't see the relevancy. If I do, you won't ever expect it was me. When it's school time, you wanna see no hesitancy. Us and them don't agree, evidently. We're gonna beef them one day, inevitably. So fuck it, let's start it, intentionally.
1: I know they are do's and don'ts, how you pride yourself. But put your way of life on the line, you just might surprise yourself. I know what you're like as well. Thin line with wrong and right as well. Been dieted so many times in my life, some

0: Hey, where's this guy, man? Why is he so long, bro?
1: I don't know. Seems to be about 8.
0: 8. Long ass
1: evening. Yeah, man, look. Yo, did my one ever tell you about that youth named Leon?
0: No, who's Leon?
1: Have you ain't heard about that Leon yet, no?
0: No.
1: Yo, boom, that yo.
2: Ship. H-I-P. H-O-P.
3: I built this shit. Shit. Me. Brick by brick.

0: she got left, say?
1: What I got? I got the plug, nigga.
0: You're right, you do. You got the plug. You sure do. All the cheap cocaine in the world.

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0: The sense of direction when it comes to clarity of music, listening, love appreciation.
1: Right. To what you feel, you know. And then you can make other people feel it.
2: It's that language.
0: The same thing that created the tree created me. Same element that creates the wind and the rain created woman. God is everyone and everywhere.
1: Say to a song that I had a breakthrough. I made reservations for two. Might feature labeled on my dog like table food. These niggas the same, they all interchangeable. Different day, same shit, kid, I'm having deja vu. The snake got two faces like a Gemini. I'm way too player to not womenize. Everything I said in the rhyme is sex being weaponized. Underneath cover like it's espionage.
0: No one knew you were there, literally, man.
1: Made God of my likeness. Part of my niceness.
2: Nice.
1: For me to line, you don't need a barber's license. Nope. Might take off your light switch, but my heart is righteous. As an artist, I'm often slighted. Y'all must be on that Barbra Streisand. I like the cold prices. Sacrifice to go to life. This hoe said the homie gaslighting. That's what she told the psychic. I was just gassing that old white bitch. Listen, it's a clairvoyance. I bought the stick for the voyage. Crest on the Gucci, nigga, embroidered in my 40s. I'm still looking boyish. What's inevitable can't be avoided. Disappointed, the snitch pointed. Feds kicked the door on my joint, but the brick was in the toilet. No G's, give us pointers. We've been in corners, shorty could have been on the Hornets, knocking down three pointers. The release is water.
3: People always said that about me. I ignore it. So in the process, you ignore everything, you know, that isn't in your group. You know, to create, you have to be kind of selfish. I don't run into that.
4: I just seen it, and I got this whole idea of what I just seen in my head. Maybe a week before that, I went shopping. I used to do my little web shopping and pull the record out. First record. Start looking around the room like, this shit is... Fuck that. God damn.

behind photosynthesis. Let's measure rhythms and distances. 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I think I'm improving, but who could say? Since no point is fixed, more or less, I think my point is missed. I've decided to embrace what differentiates me from the anointed clique. Rubaiyat land ownership. 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

gas, and after all that rough sledding, that heavy lifting, a clear vista opened before me, and a profound wave of understanding washed over me. And you know, the blues will fade, and the greens, they rush in, this lush, beautiful green filled everything from the periphery to the center.

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0: Living a double life, you still can't die twice.

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Packing a suitcase, moved out of Compton and got me a new place. Pop the champagne, getting my weight up and doing my tour days. Nike campaigns, big ads on the side of the freeway. Balling out with my teammates, and you better believe it. Jeweler calling with D-Money on three-way. 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
0: 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Without further ado, I'd like to introduce to the Combat Jack Show, R.A., the Rugged Man.
2: I'm back 500 shows and two babies later. Another classic album, The Game Changer, saved.

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The attribute, Adolfo, Abdullah, Muhammad, makes way for the return of the Mecca. Salam.

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She whip it up quick while a nigga just watches. 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

Sharpened swords, metaphors, and meteors, whores. 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Nine hit the stage like Sue, so many crackers. Simians are challenging each faction. Acting like you tough, acting to act as soft as Tony Braxton. 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I break beats, breakers can't break through. So many various levels of hell to take you. 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I'm a Time Lord. Calling it Time Warp of Time War.

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The night falls, I'm the one you meet, stopping at the shops and buying something sweet. 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The little image that I cradle, to empathize with the villains in the fable that we relate to, because it's

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1: Junkie Bill Goose, stole the car radio, flat screen and a 12 speed, grew up serving pops, hover rocks to the crack fiends on sale weed. Now we pulling up in V12Vs, when Louis tucks with the LVs, in the Florida pedal, ice water bezel, in a US truck with the F&E. Me and Fly Guy, big tall on me, that's a tie ride, chalk white coupe, 40s offset, but the dope whiter than an iPod, Union SB, Sky Dweller face playing peekaboo, undefeated on my left sleeve, water whipping like a jet ski, brand new Sawyer and a XD, copper crash for an endomestic, task force trying to run a crash course, got the whole one kind of zest, dropping glass harder than

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Force, these niggas forcing it. Art paid us even with the failure, no unfortunate. Raw papers twisting up these joints, I'm no contortionist. Stargazer, look up at the sky, I know it's more than this. Piss on niggas' flows, I'm Mr. Porcelain, please pardon me. Salt shakers for the seasoning, it ain't no salt in me. Sharp razors in my company, they not just ornaments. 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

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ST from ST, I can't squash that beef like fruit and barley. 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
1: There's an old saying in Tennessee, I know it's in Texas, probably in Tennessee, that says, fool me once, shame on you. 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

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The Grim Reaper passion to check. 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

0: Brother, you missed my Craven voice note about the food. 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
1: 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That was delicious. 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

0: no compute in infinite space. 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There's more than one element to matter. My theory on the platter is
1: complex.
0: Progression of the verb has been isolated at 33 and a third, like a power pellet detonated off the needle impact. Observers of the feet will surely move and prove my theorem that when I project myself, it's myself interacting with your body to move. You must possess the juice for this reaction, or unsatisfactory results will result, causing the crowd to erupt, but not with open arms, but to banter, cold as snow. Now I must compensate, so I solve with the crowd. My voice times my style over beats, higher math, and my tablet like Greek is what they say, but I'm an African professor with a Newmark mixer, and an 808 makes for portable labs when I'm off the board, schooling young chemists out the reflex, speaking, and my DJ who assists. The volume increasing the grab. He does his math on felt while connecting perfect to the mic stand till I send my energy across. I feel it's like one. I ran the lines, experimenting.

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1: Hey.
0: Phil studied that the distance of the screen for ripping the foe with word action. Removing it from the y-axis is very
2: complex. Complex. Number one top choice. Considerama. Complex. Number one top choice. 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Number one top choice. 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
3: Hip hop. 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
1: Blows on Thunder, man. 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Took the CH off chip and I put it on Alice. Hit the chalice, now I'm in Wonderland. Life's just a gamble, dog. 52 deck of cards, I'm the king of hearts. 2 bars, I can start the party. 24, I could dance.

you don't wanna know what I'm contemplating. 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Direct or subliminal. 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Solution I set for. 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I am so restrictive with it. The scientific score, no true is meant for. 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I said ski, but I meant bull. UMCs never went to school. Basic rings and MC is a pet. Nah, this is get fuel. Nah, this is get fuel. Nah, this is mental. Where's the magnet? It's essential. You're a rat potential. I'm sure tonight will be eventful. But stay away with your morning breath. It's mental.